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I've treated you unkindly, but girl, can't you see?

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They can steal

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Like the wind that shakes a bough, he moves me with a smile. The difficult I'll do right now.

morning, fever all through the night. So, never know how much I love you, baby.